0: In the current international environment, we can all feel that everything is going extremist, right?
1: Right.
0: Right wing, left wings, and stuff like that. If the party were to want to go to a more racial based political discourse, it is actually very easy to win votes.
1: Right.
0: And that's actually why the parties are willing to move that direction.
1: Right.
0: And it is actually a very sad situation for Malaysia. But of course, you know, I belong to the more pessimistic group of people.
1: You know?
0: There will be people who are more optimistic and they want to say, well, it's only just a state election. But what we are seeing here is more like a situation where the Malay voters are slowly moving towards conservatism. They're slowly moving towards, well, if Anwar cannot change the situation, if Anwar cannot bring a better life, you know, to be honest, Malaysia's economic index has been improving. On the macro level, Malaysia's economy has been improving. But I believe the reason why the people are voting against Anwar is because they do not see that macro level of improving economy, improving their own life, which is on the micro level, right? So what we are seeing here in Malaysia is, on a micro level, people are struggling in their livelihood. And even though on a macro level, Malaysia has been reporting huge improvement in economic growth. But obviously, this has not translated into a micro level where people feel more comfortable. So I think that's also one of the reasons why Anwar is facing a backlash. I'm not sure how Anwar is going to turn this around, because Malaysia need to hold a general election by 2028, but he could be forced with his hand, and there could be an early election. And by the next election, there's a very high chance where Anwar would not be the prime minister.
1: That's a big change. Yeah.
0: Exactly.
1: Yeah.
0: That's why it's so important, actually. Yeah.
1: Wow. Okay. Now I know why you pick up this story, and we have to keep our eyes on the movement of DAP.
0: Yeah, exactly. Because they are going to hold the assembly on the 16th of August. And which they will decide whether to quit the government or not.
1: That's really, really important.
0: They are the biggest component party of the current government. So if and Anthony Loke, he lost his state seat in the election. And this is big because he's the leader of the DAP. And by losing his state seat, it feels like his party is losing grasp on the electorate. So he has already said that whether DAP stays in the government or not, it will be left to the members of the party. There's like almost 4,000 members who is going to take part in this assembly. And of course, generally people will feel that they believe DAP will probably not quit the government. But if the member were to ultimately decide that they want to quit the government, then it could actually force Anwar's hand to call a snap election, yes.
1: Sure. Yes. Okay. Wow. So 16th of August, right? I think that's the day that I have to pencil on my calendar and keep my eyes on by
0: my next report again. They will of course have had their assembly and So we will be talking about that in the next report.
1: Sure. Okay. All right. Thank you so much.
0: Thank you very much for having me.
2: All right. Have a great day. Thank you. Bye.
0: Thank you guys.
1: การเมืองของมาเลเซียถึงจุดเรียกว่าเป็นจุดหัวเลี้ยวหัวต่อสำคัญอีกครั้งหนึ่งนะครับคุณลิซ่าคือเดี๋ยวต้องเล่าให้ฟังก่อนคือตอนนี้เนี่ยทางมาเลเซียเนี่ยเขาอยู่ในลักษณะที่เป็นรัฐบาลผสมเขาเป็นแบบเหมือนเขาเรียกว่าเป็นunity government